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I got my nephew Whitey Ford on the guitar, Young Trev on the drums, Grand Ole Opry, here we come.

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Oh my, my. 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

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Like I took on the whole world.

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Rigging rocks out here.